0: Thank you so much.
1: Thanks so much, everybody. Well, Keith.
2: Yes.
1: Let's give it up for the man who put the crust back in crustacean, the pro back into probiotics, and the crow into micromanagement, Mr. Keith Bilbrey.
2: Oh. You are too kind, sir. And I might say that you are the man who put the ding-dong in remedabba-ding-dong.
1: Thanks, I think. Mm-hmm. Well, anyway, folks, we've got a fantastic show for you tonight. Four great artists who span a plethora of musical styles.
2: A plethora, you say?
1: Absolutely, a plethora. Now, tonight we're bringing you everything from bluegrass and gospel to introspective folk music to indie rock to rootsy in-your-face country. But all of our guests have one thing in common. Do you know what that is, Keith?
2: They're all women?
1: Yes, but that's not what I'm talking about.
2: They're all right-handed?
1: Yes, but that's not what I'm driving at.
2: Then you want to tell me what they all have in common?
1: I thought you'd never ask. Well, Keith, all of these varied artists fit perfectly into this beautiful music we call Americana.
2: Oh, I couldn't have said it better myself.
1: No, you couldn't. But I know someone who can. He's a true gentleman of the West, the idol of American youth, and our very own interview wrangler, Ranger Doug Green.
3: Woo! Thank you, Jim. Thank you so much. And thank you, folks at home, for joining us on WMOT. Support for WMOT and Music City Roots comes from Yazoo Brewing. In just a bit, you can look forward to seeing these very talented and very different artists. She grew up singing and playing gospel and bluegrass music with her family from the time she can remember. She is an icon in the world of bluegrass music, and we're honored to have her with her. We think of her as the queen of bluegrass, Rhonda Vincent.
2: Yeah. Absolutely.
3: Plus, we have a hardcore country rocker that you will not soon forget. Great hairdo, I'll tell you that. Hannah Dasher, she's so much fun. Mm-hmm. But wait, there's more. We've got indie rock and pop from a young lady who sings beautifully and plays drums, Heather Thomas.
2: Yeah.
3: And to properly introduce our very first artist, I take you back to your Music City Roots host, Jim Lauderdale.
1: Well, thank you, Ranger Doug. Thank you. Well, folks, the world got to know Crystal Bowersox as the 20-something dreadlocked-clad star of season 9 of American Idol. The nationwide audience fell in love with her powerful voice and her connection with the music. With a national American Idol tour and a slew of fans, she was set up to launch into country pop stardom. But that's not what Crystal wanted. She chose to stay true to herself and her own vision of musical success. And we all completely respect that. Please welcome Crystal Bowersox.

All right. Let's jump over here. This song is one that I wrote with my friend Maya Sharp. And this is for all of our veterans.

Thank you so much. This is Mr. Billy Harvey accompanying me. Billy also is producing my next record, and he produced the last one. So, a man of many talents right here. All of the songs you're hearing, except for one tonight, are going to be on the upcoming album, so you'll have to sit tight. It's coming soon. This one's called Human.

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You just gotta let it burn.

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But if I tell it, then I won't get to play the song for you. So I suppose you'll just have to come and see me sometime at one of my shows. But this is a true story about a real person I picked up on the side of the road in the middle of nowhere. It was odd. And my dad probably wouldn't like to know that I did that. But I'm 5 foot nothing, and I needed to make myself seem bigger than I am. So when I stopped and he's running towards the van, I met him out behind my trailer, and I took the knife off my belt. I started cleaning the dirt out from under my nails, just making sure he'd see it. He still got in the car, so I don't know who was crazier, me or him. This is called Hitchhiker.

0: Crystal Bauer socks, everybody. 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That's awesome. Thank you so much. Keith?
1: Well, he didn't mention that you were the hitchhiker she picked up. I noticed that. Well, I heard that. I don't know if it's true or not. But.
0: Keith Bilbrey.
1: Can I go ahead now? Okay. That wasn't true.
2: 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Now, over to my buddy. You know, they call him the idol of American youth. Well, he's also my idol, and I'm certainly not youth, but he is one of my idols. Would you welcome Ranger Doug?
3: Thank you. Crystal, what a delight to have you on the show.
4: Thank you. It's a delight to be here.
3: Did you grow up in the Midwest?
4: I am a Midwestern girl. How can you tell? Did I say ope?
3: I wonder what kind of music you listened to when you were young, because folk music is so strong in the Midwest.
4: Yeah, I only really could afford to listen to what was on the radio at the time. Uh-huh. And then I got grounded because Columbia Records kept sending CDs that I thought were free.
3: Oh.
4: But they weren't. But I started off listening. It was Tracy Chapman, Melissa Etheridge, strong female voices and songwriters. Uh-huh. Jewel, Joan Baez, Joni Mitchell, all the Jonies, and of course, my mother was a big country fan, so I had Waylon and Willie and Haggard and all of that stuff, and Wynette, Tanya Tucker, you know, 90s country, I loved. My dad was a classic rock fan, so I got a good mix of all of it.
3: You really got a mix, that's right. And who would you say might have influenced your songwriting most?
4: My mom.
3: Yeah.
4: Yeah, not because she was a songwriter, but because she made me mad. But as far as songwriting goes, the first 10 songs I learned were Jewel Kilcher songs. And mm-hmm. then listening to her influences led to the Jonies. And I would say just storytelling and John Prine storytelling.
3: Uh-huh.
4: I would say just storytelling. All the storytellers. There's a lot of them.
3: Well, you tell some great stories. Some of them are very personal.
4: Yes.
3: Do you ever... how does that feel that it affects the audience?
4: I think that in order to cause any sort of rise in the emotion of a listener, you have to let yourself be vulnerable. Mm-hmm. At least it's what I do. I almost cried up here on stage. I cry a lot. Uh-huh. But if you let yourself be vulnerable in writing and share things that maybe you wouldn't normally just share in a conversation, I suppose, with a stranger.
3: And you have new music coming out?
4: I do. I'm working on a new record, and there's some songs I've had in the bank for a while, but also some new songs. And my trajectory has been about every 5 years. I sort of ignore the business model. Because I have to live and have some experiences, and then about every 5 years, a new record comes out.
3: Well, we wish you the best of luck with it, and thanks so much for being with us here tonight.
4: Thank you so much,
3: Crystal Bauer-Sock.
0: Thank you, Ranger Doug and Crystal. Thank you. Well, folks, Heather Thomas is a singer, songwriter, drummer, who's been making music since she was a kid in Seattle. She's gigged all over the world as a drummer and picked up the acoustic guitar and ukulele to help her develop her songwriting voice. Excuse me. Her vibe is intimate, driving, and has a groove like only a consummate drummer can create. Nashville is lucky to be Heather's new home, so we snagged her to come be with us on Music City Roots. Get ready to dig on down. This is Heather Thomas.
5: What's up, everybody? Thanks for being here. Appreciate y'all. We're going to get this amp running, and then we're going to be cruising. Thanks for being here. I played here on Sunday. It's great to be back at Harkin Hall so soon. We got some cool sound effects going on up here. We're gonna get that solved, and then we're going to play you some of my songs. These guys are so quick. It's like a pit stop, really. We planned this all. This is all for you. This is for entertainment value. Like you said, I'm from Seattle, and I'm really happy to be here in Nashville. I'm a singer-songwriter, and I'm a drummer, and I'm really happy to be here with my band. This is Reese Williams on bass, Connor Spillane on guitar. Huge thanks to the crew here for being so accommodating and quick and kind. Y'all are the best. Harkin Hall is the best place. All right, this first song is called I Am the Desert. Yeah? Very cool.

Thank you. Appreciate y'all. All right, this next song is also on the album.

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All right, this next song is also on the album. This song is called If I Die.

0: so much. It's the Heather Thomas Band.
1: Heather Thomas. That's awesome. Heather, thank you so much. That's awesome. And now, some velvet words from Keith Bilbrey.
2: Velvet on the way.
1: What?
2: 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So check it out. Now, Ranger Doug sitting down with Heather Thomas. How about it?
3: And I'm a lucky man, I'd say. What a great set.
0: Thank you so much.
3: You're from Seattle.
0: That's right.
3: A great music town.
0: A great music town, absolutely.
3: Hello. Oh.
0: Well, hi.
3: I thought I was off.
0: We're on.
3: Can you hear me out there? Okay. Just wasn't sure. Well, you write a lot of songs.
0: Yeah.
3: And most of you, do you do all originals?
0: Most of the time I do all originals, but the other day when I played here on Sunday, right. We did a bunch of really fun covers, too.
3: Oh, okay.
0: Yeah.
3: That's fun. Do you write mostly... Surely not behind the drums.
0: Yeah, mostly I kind of just write words and melodies in my head, and then I have to figure out what the chords are later.
3: Uh-huh. Yeah. Singing drummers are a rarity.
0: Yeah, there's not enough, I think.
3: Women drummers are a rarity.
0: Yeah.
3: Women singing drummers are a real rarity.
0: That's right, yeah.
3: Karen Carpenter accepted.
0: She's incredible.
3: Yes, she is.
0: Yeah.
3: But have you found that to be difficult?
0: It's really difficult. it's hard to do physically. It's hard to sing and drum at the same time. But then there's all sorts of technical challenges. Like it's hard to get enough vocal in the monitors in certain venues. Not here. Here they know what they're doing. But, so there's certain things like, you know, maybe you're going to get the snare drum popping into the mic. There's all sorts of weird little things you wouldn't think about that make it a little difficult.
3: Yeah, the physicality of it is what...
0: Yeah, I think the hardest part is getting enough breath support to be able to play the drums like you're running, but also sing as though you're not working that hard.
3: You like working with the trio?
0: I love the trio. We call it a power trio.
3: Uh-huh.
0: Yeah, Reese and Connor, they're the best.
3: Have you ever worked with a bigger group?
0: Yeah, I love to. When I played here on Sunday, we had a fiddle player. That was really nice.
3: Oh, yeah.
0: Sometimes I'll add a saxophone player, like a little horn section. Mm-hmm. And if I'm really lucky, I'll add a percussionist. That adds a lot to the overall vibe.
3: How long have you been in Nashville?
0: I moved here about 4 years ago.
3: Uh-huh.
0: Yeah.
3: From Seattle?
0: Well, I was living out in the desert in Southern California before I moved here. Okay. Yeah, I was out in a little place called Bombay Beach out on the Salton Sea.
3: Oh, my.
0: Yeah.
3: Sounds quite remote.
0: It's quite remote, yeah. Yeah.
3: Well, how have things changed? Has your music changed since you moved here?
0: I think that my music... Well, first of all, now I get to play with even better and better musicians because Nashville is just full of incredible musicians.
3: Not so many in the Salton Sea.
0: In the Salton Sea, there's people with a lot of heart, a lot of spirit, you know. And actually, there are some great musicians out there. I did have a band put together out there, too. But we were kind of doing a little ragtag thing, playing at the local bar.
3: Sure.
0: Yeah.
3: You have a new music project coming out?
0: You know, I've been working on some songs, and I'm kind of, I'm thinking as soon as I get a few more enough for, like, maybe a full album, it would be nice to go in and record them.
3: I hope you do.
0: I hope
3: Thanks
0: I do
3: for
0: too.
3: Being with us this
0: Absolutely.
3: Evening.
0: Thank you so much for having me.
3: You were marvelous.
0: Thank you.
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3: I think it's time to turn it over to Jim Lauderdale.
1: Thank you. Thank you so much, Ranger Doug and Heather. Well, folks, Americana welcomes a rich diversity of musical styles. It's an honor to celebrate them all here at Harkin Hall and Music City Roots. Sometimes it's a whole lot of fun. Like with our next guest, she is from Savannah, Georgia. And after graduating from college, she moved to Nashville. And she's been kicking butts and taking names ever since. She writes songs like... I'm gonna whip your redneck ass. Boys buy the drinks, girls call the shots. And how can you not love the lyric, this girl don't need a man. This girl don't need no man. I just need a tall boy.
5: Are y'all ready for this? Yeah? Okay, well, give it up for Hannah Dasher.

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Yeah, widowers are newly divorced. To her, it ain't no thing. 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She said, when they look like that, the gentleman in the blue shirt right down there, look at all that salt in his pepper. Oh, you are handsome. Very much her type.

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We're gonna turn our C's into double D's, right? And drink a double at the double tree. 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

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But she got married 5 times because she didn't like to sleep around, she said. Anyway, but started a series about my grandmother last year to cope with her dementia and to preserve her youth, if you will, and it went viral. And so I've got some T-shirts out there, some new ones that, anyway, that have her precious face on them. Anyway, and a portion of those proceeds go to Meals on Wheels because I love to feed people. Stand by your pan. Absolutely. I've got cookbooks, too, so grab a copy if you don't have one already. I did put my cookbook out. Cost me a liver and my right boob. But I finally got it out to you guys. So, anyway, all that to say, somebody requested this one. Speaking of the Hoochie Nana. It's about whooping behind. The word ass is in the Bible, so sing it if you know it. Alrighty. It goes, I'm gonna whoop your redneck ass, take you out like a piece of white trash. Mama raised me with a little more class, but I'm gonna

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You know, she had a trashy mama because the way she was shaped, you know, with the little pencil legs and the bigger middle, you know. I hope I don't get canceled for saying that. But the joke's on her now. 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And you better whoop her, redneck.

Crystal Barisal, a multi-instrumentalist, you doll. Speaking of whooping butt, I was backstage with Miss Rhonda Vincent fighting. She just got the coolest new jacket. It's an Opryland vintage piece. We had a little tug of war. She won. I didn't want to mess up my new wig.

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And I write for artists that are a lot bigger than I am. Anyhow, but I like to have fun on the road. Do come see my honky-tonk rock and roll band if you get a wild hair. Anyhow, we're doing a fundraiser in Cleveland, Tennessee this weekend. I want to bring up, speaking of talent, I go to black church, but this girl is probably one of my favorite singers in the world. She will take you there. She just put out a record called Little Dove. But her name's Kaylee Bishop, and she is so gifted. I want y'all please make my dear friend Kaylee Bishop welcome. This girl's got soul. I know, I'm used to doing this with my band and my choir. She don't need a choir. My goodness, speaking of heroes, it occurred to me earlier, I'm so excited. Heaven, when I get there, I get to meet Elvis. Hallelujah. I believe he's there. And Thomas Earl Petty. Woo, Shondo. And Patsy Cline, I think Patsy and Aretha and Tammy are in the smoking section of the choir and they're saving a seat just for me. Hallelujah! Isn't that fun to think about? Maybe Greg Allman, too. He went to rehab 17 times and I believe he found God 17 times. I married that 24-year-old, but I believe he found God.

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But if you see potential, I'm handing you the keys. All you gotta do is say, Lord, come live.

0: petition from both of y'all. I'm Hannah Dasher. Thank you so much. I'm doing a little book signing after this. Love you.
1: Hannah Dasher, everybody. That's great, Hannah.
0: You got it.
1: Hannah Dasher. Well, now I'm going to turn it over to the man that puts the ga back into agave, Mr. Keith Bilbrey.
2: I really didn't know where you were going with that one. The ga back in agave. Oh, I'll try. It's a mighty big order. 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Now, speaking of black sheep, let's go over to Ranger Doug, who is sitting down with Hannah Dashiell. How about it, Ranger Doug?
3: How about it? I mean, this is one funny woman. I'm loving this. I really love the song about older men, of course.
0: Oh.
3: I
0: Doodlebug Doug.
3: Recently joined a dating site for people my age.
0: SugarDaddy.com?
3: No. Carbon dating.
0: I love it. I grew up with a lot of really, really pretty girls, so I had to develop a personality.
3: I love the hair and the look. That's sort of mid-career Loretta Lynn.
0: Sure. On a skinny day, I get that a lot.
3: You're wonderful.
0: I like old stuff.
3: You have a new project that's come out.
0: Yes. Scattered, Smothered, and Covered.
3: Uh-huh. And...
0: What? Where's my Waffle House fans out there? I see. I hear you. All that grease makes your hair shiny, doesn't it? So in conjunction with the cookbook project, that long-awaited project, I thought, you know what? I need to couple it with some music. And my following has been after me for years to cut Stand By Your Man. Mm-hmm. And I thought, well, gosh, what record does that belong on? And so I wanted to do a little collection of some of my favorite covers, along with a song called Waffle House, and so Scattered, Smothered, and Covered just seemed fit.
3: So. Well, what are some of the other songs?
0: Oh, I did Holding Him and Loving You, Earl Thomas Conley. I think his daughter's here tonight. She's a fan, and I thank y'all for letting me do a tribute to that song. And Outlaw Women by Hank, my hero, Hank By God Jr.
3: Uh-huh.
0: Happy birthday.
3: All
0: anyhow,
3: right.
0: But check it out. It's wherever you stream music. And
3: okay, check it out. Now let's talk about this cooking thing.
0: Yes.
3: It's completely taken off on TikTok.
0: How
3: did
0: knew?
3: That happen?
0: Well, we don't always agree on politics and religion, but I think we all love chocolate cake and fried chicken, don't we? Even my vegan friends crave fried chicken.
3: Uh-huh.
0: So God is good. When all the stages shut down during COVID and quarantine,
3: right.
0: We couldn't tour, so I made the kitchen my stage because girls my age don't know how to cook. And I thought, well, Lord, let me try to teach them. So anyhow, Stand By Your Pan was born. And I'm inspired by women like Tammy Wynette and Loretta Lynn, who would fix dinner for their families before hurrying off to play the Opry. And, back when a woman could cook and still would, said Merle Haggard. Anyhow, and so that's all. Reba cooks, Trisha cooks. You know, I wear a lot of hats, too.
3: Thank you.
1: Thank you, Ranger Doug. And Hannah Dasher. Let's hear it again for Hannah. Folks, you are in for a real treat, and I know what I'm talking about. Our final guest grew up playing bluegrass. From the time she was 5, she was playing in festivals all over the country with her family band. She's become a bluegrass icon, has a beautiful voice, and plays just about every instrument there is. Please give a big, huge Music City Roots welcome to the queen of bluegrass, Rhonda Vincent.

Welcome to Rhonda Vincent and the Rage. Oh, and I see friends out there. So thrilled that you are here with us tonight on Music City Roots. It's been a while since we've been there, and we're excited to play some songs for you. This is an autobiography of my life, playing music with my family, with friends, and that ultimate dream, getting to be on the Grand Ole Opry, and it's one called All American Bluegrass Girl. As soon as the banjo is in tune, which might not, you're going to catch up, aren't you?

Ashes of Mount Augustine. Kentucky Borderline was a song that was Song of the Year for us. Wrote that with Terry Heard, a bluegrass broadcaster. But we're going to do a couple of songs that are from the latest project. It's called Destinations and Fun Places, like right here at Music City Roots at Harkin Hall. And had some special guests join me. Allison Krauss and I did a 7-minute version of Wagon Wheel. All the songs are about destinations. That one mentions, you know, Johnson City, Tennessee. Also have Dolly Parton and Cody Johnson, Trisha Yearwood, the late great Jeannie Seely, Sonia Isaacs, and so many other great guests on it. Jeannie Seely wrote a song, the originals, one of the originals, I Miss Missouri. But this is a song that I did it very unlikely because we were on the Grand Ole Opry and it was Dolly Parton's birthday. And I recorded a song called Jolene, and I said, I will do Jolene. And they said, no, you won't. I said, oh, so somebody else got to pick that one. So I just really had to search for the song. Mickey, you know what? I haven't introduced him. He's from Murfreesboro, Tennessee. He's our veteran member. Been in the group almost 24 years. Mickey Harris on the bass. They said, this is a destination album. And he said, this song is a destination too. So see what you think. And I called, this was written, one of Dolly's songs. I called her office. I said, has this ever been done bluegrass style? They said, we don't think so. So see how you like our latest arrangement of this Dolly song. See if you remember it. One, two, three.

the project. In fact, we have some here tonight. If you want to, we'd love to say hello after the show. Or if you want to order that new album, you can go to rhondavincent.com. Find out all the places that we're going to be. I've got that on a CD. And also, it's a little USB. And so it's me. And you could, like, hang me on your tree if you wanted. If you pop off my head, it's a USB. If you pop off my legs, it's a USB-C. So anyway, check that out. And so this particular song is probably one of the most iconic songs in the entire world. Take Me Home, Country Roads. I'm sure you've heard it before. We have a new arrangement of that. She's singing with us. She hasn't shown up at the shows yet, but Dolly is singing on this with us. And so is Cody Johnson, the CMA Male Vocalist of the Year. And Adam, our fiddle player, he transformed his fiddle that you've heard him play on the previous songs right before your very eyes into a violin. And he has arranged a beautiful string section for this song. So here's our Rage version of Take Me Home, Country Roads. Sing along if you like. Yeah.

0: Mr. Adam Haynes. I guess we get to do one more. Is that okay?
1: One, two, three, four.

0: That's Brent Burke, Adam Hayes, Ben Helsin, Josh Williams, and Mickey Harris. Thank you so very much.
1: The Queen of Bluegrass, Rhonda Vincent. Amazing, Rhonda. What a band, huh? Rhonda Vincent, everybody. Thank you, Rhonda.
2: Woo! What a night. Want to thank you so much for being with us tonight. Be sure to join Music City Roots next month when our guest will be, oh my goodness, it's another huge show. We've got Chuck Mead, Liz Longley, Tyler Ramsey, and Carl Brummel, and Bay Simpson, and the anti-socialites.
1: Keith, I'll tell you what. Sorry to interrupt, but I had this introduction all planned out for you.
2: Okay,
1: and it'll, you can pick up where
2: you go ahead.
1: Right,
2: I want to hear
1: you left
2: it.
1: Off.
2: I want to hear it,
1: folks. Let's hear it from the man who puts the Kicks Calf into Sidekicks Cafe, Mr. Keith Bilbrey.
2: I got to think about that. Was that good or bad? Huh? Right now, we've lined up the whole gang to sing us out. Are we going to do that right now? Or are you going to talk to Rhonda Vincent? You talked to Rhonda Vincent.
3: Well, I'd love to. We've been around the world together.
0: Yes, we have.
3: We've been on an airplane to Japan.
0: That's right. All the way. Yes. 32 hours from the time we left Nashville to the time we landed in Kumamoto, Japan. It was 32 hours. And when we arrived there, we were so hungry. And there was, did you remember the greatest mountain of McDonald's hamburgers I've ever seen in my lifetime? And they were devoured. It was like 3 a.m, I think, but anyway,
3: that
0: so we were happy to get it, weren't we?
3: We were indeed. Joined the Opry in 2021.
0: Yes.
3: But you've been playing since.
0: I grew up in a musical family.
3: Yep.
0: Greentop, Missouri is my hometown. I bet Mom is watching and listening.
3: Hi,
0: and
3: Mom.
0: She's still there, yes. Because Mom sang with you over in Switzerland when
3: yes,
0: we were together.
3: Did.
0: And so I grew up in a musical family, Greentop, Missouri. Trace back 5 generations of my family. But, you know, I'm the 5th generation. My daughter, Sally, is the 6th generation. She has made history as the first female lead in our United States Navy band. They have a country and bluegrass band called Country Current. So proud of her. 6th generation. And then you saw Brent, who was here, world-class dobro player, but he is also my son-in-law.
3: Oh.
0: Made me a grandma for the first time twice with Titus, who's almost 5 in 2026, and Silas, who will be 3 in 2026. Well, Sally has the granddaughter, Faye, who is just turned 2, and she's singing and playing already. Can you believe it?
3: I can believe it in your family, you bet.
0: So Faye will be, those little kids are the 7th generation of our musical family.
3: Amazing. My granddaughters are here tonight.
0: Yeah, really?
3: Yeah,
0: how many granddaughters you have?
3: We have 2, Sophia and Maya.
0: Oh, hello. So glad. Isn't it fun?
3: Yeah.
0: So fun. Are they singing and playing?
3: A little.
0: Yeah. A little, yeah.
3: But I think it's time for us to wrap this up because we're running out of time.
0: Oh, okay. I've got to find my mandolin. Are you coming to sing with us too?
3: I am.
0: All right. Well, let's do that. Thank you so very much.
3: Thanks for being here. Rhonda Vincent. It's fine.
2: Yeah. And before we get to our last thing here, I want to say support for Music City Roots and WMOT comes from Sidekicks Cafe in Madison, providing breakfast, lunch, coffee, and teas. 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Jim Lauderdale, here you go.
1: Well, thank you, Keith. Whatever you said, thank you. Let's hear it again for Keith. And once again, folks, I want to thank our guests, Crystal Bowersox, Heather Thomas, Hannah Dasher, and Rhonda Vincent. And of course, Keith Bilbrey and Ranger Doug Green. Now to take us out, we're gonna do a song that Rhonda and I got to do a while back, Swing Low, Sweet Chariot, and sing along with us, all right?

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Steve Earle for WMOT, City of Immigrants. I'm Anna E., and I'll be with you for the next hour. Thank you so much for hanging out with us for that Music City Roots replay. I've got Joan Osborne this hour. I've got a new one from Amy Grant and Ruby Amanfu in just a few minutes. But first, it's Lyle Lovett on Flying Shoes.

0: That was the very beautiful new one from Amy Grant and Ruby Amanfu, How Do We Get There From Here? We had Raul Malo, I guess things happen that way. If you are looking for some tickets to some upcoming shows, we have a few for giveaway on our website right now. We have a pair for the Hermitage Roots and Rhythms concert series, The Bluegrass Night at the Hermitage with Sicard Hollow, Frank Sullivan, and Dirty Kitchen. That's happening on June 12th. We have a pair for Top House on June 19th at Exit Inn, and Clayton Niall Young June 20th, also at Exit Inn. 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

0: Tell me, Mama, tell me right. A little Jackie Green for your Wednesday night. We had Joan Osborne, Same Love That Made Me Laugh, Teddy Thompson, So This Is Heartache, and kicking it off, My Brother, My Sister, which is a supergroup trio consisting of Sean McConnell, Garrison Starr, and Peter Groenewald. That was Nothing Without You. You heard it right here on Listener Power WMOT. Tomorrow night, we are very proud to present Daryl Scott and the Scott Brothers at City Winery, and I believe there are still some tickets available. If you want to check them out, citywinery.com.
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That's my stop.

0: That was Robert Earl Keen with Undone. We had Slade Cleaves already gone. Driving and Crying with their new one, Dead End Road. They'll be at Eastside Bowl in October if you want to see them live. And kicking it off, Mavis Staples, Anytime. 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It's almost time for me to leave. I am going to leave you with a little Bob Dylan. I'll Be Your Baby Tonight, and I'm back again tomorrow evening at 7. So until then, I just hope you have a wonderful rest of your evening. 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

0: Jose Gonzalez refuses to go gently into that good night on his latest album. Taking its name from the famous Dylan Thomas poem Against the Dying of the Light, Jose's new album looks at humanity's future during this critical moment in time.
1: I'm sort of fast-forwarding where AI is like the most intelligent entity and we're the ones in cages.
0: Will it be used to help or hurt? Will it be the downfall of humanity? The Swedish singer-songwriter dug into the technology, including working with a human studio to make an AI-generated music video, and he experimented with ChatGPT to write one of the songs on the album.
1: I've been trying out different AI models, and they were crap until they weren't.
0: Find out if he's sold on it, though. Jose Gonzalez joins us for conversation and live performances. I'm Kaleo. This is World Cafe.
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3: 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The night's honoree will be Ed Snodderly. 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
0: You know, I was really surprised by my conversation with Jose because the debate around artificial intelligence has felt extremely binary at this point. But there is still plenty to learn, good and bad. Conversation just a few minutes away, but first, here is 10,000 Maniacs.

From NPR, it's World Cafe. Hi, I'm Stephen Caleo. Jose Gonzalez is a self-professed humanist who, over the course of his career, has made extremely human-sounding music. With just his voice and a nylon-stringed guitar, Gonzalez wrings emotion out of songs like Heartbeats or Killing for Love. It's a very organic feeling. So when I found out his new album was an urgent call to preserve the light of humanity, I thought the Swedish singer was putting out a record condemning AI and any number of the growing risks to our species and planet. But like Jose's music, it's not so simple. Against the Dying of the Light is concerned with the fate of humanity and wrestles with the technology that got us to this place. Will it be used to cure diseases and build a better world? Or will it be our downfall? In our conversation, the former scientist talks about his decision to experiment with AI, including co-writing a song with ChatGPT, and he makes a compelling case for why that's harmless compared to what could happen next. Our session gets underway with a live performance of the title track, taped in front of a studio audience. Here's Against the Dying of the Light, Jose Gonzalez on World Cafe.

0: recorded live in Philadelphia. It's Jose Gonzalez with Against the Dying of the Light. And it's the title track to his fifth studio album, which is available now. Our old friend, Jose Gonzalez, is our guest today. I'm Kaleo. This is World Cafe. Welcome back. So good to talk to you.
1: Thank you. Happy to be back here. It's great.
0: How's life treating you? How are things?
1: Pretty good. Just arrived to the States and did first show yesterday. So trying out lots of new songs, and the audience was amazing. So had a good start.
0: That's a good start to the first show. And we just heard the title track to the new album, and famously a line from the Dylan Thomas poem, "Do Not Go Gentle Into That Good Night." Mm. Can you tell me why you were thinking about that poem, why you wanted that to be the title of the song and ultimately title of the album?
1: Well, I was writing that song, and I sort of stumbled upon that sentence midway and recognized it while I was writing it, and felt like I don't care where it comes from, it just fits very well here. And later, of course, I checked up the poem. I recognized the rage against the dying of the light. So don't go gentle into that good night. And thinking about how you shouldn't just accept death, you should try to to fight it. And the song, my song is I'm thinking about humanity and how we should try to avoid extinction. So very dramatic. And it felt right to have that sentence there. And it also fit the album as a whole, because it's not only the topic of humanity and the risks, catastrophic or extinction risks, but also about enlightenment values and how I try to be someone who pushes for humanism, for reason and science, and for progress in the sort of Steven Pinker type of way, where I feel like we've done a lot of things that led us here that are amazing and great. We should ask what we are doing good. Yeah. And if you see some backlashes, that's the part where I feel like we should fight against those backlashes.
0: Yeah, well, we are at a very interesting moment in time, so much so that when you were talking about this album, you almost said, I hope these songs age badly. Yeah. Can you tell us why that was the case?
1: Yeah, I mean, I think on one end, the sort of enlightenment values part, I'm guessing that things will continue to go well in a sort of like jagged way.
0: It's so not line goes not, straight
1: not
0: up.
1: Always, not always upwards, but sometimes downwards. Mm-hmm. But that's probably going to be okay in the long run, I am hoping. Mm-hmm. But the more specific thing that I was thinking about was AI and sort of uncontrollable superintelligence that might lead to humans becoming obsolete. And so in my mind, I'm guessing that we might solve this next couple of years, and then this song and this album will age badly because I was one of the Luddites.
0: You know, we've had a lot of artists in the last year sit in this chair and we talk about the concept of AI, but it is a very specific niche of AI, which is the LLMs and the generative AI. But I want to be clear. You're talking about AI as the existential, the not the 5% so many people are currently fixated on. Yeah.
1: Yeah. I mean, there's different. I'm not an AI expert, but I think it's good to distinguish between narrow AI, mm-hmm. The type of AI that drives you around, that soon, in the type of AI that solves 3D structures of proteins. Mm-hmm. There's so narrow AI, tool AI is another. Mm-hmm. Word, but then there's the AGI, the race towards AGI, an intelligence that is general, that may be agentic also, that can do lots of stuff, and so the CEOs themselves are saying like we should maybe have some sort of like get together or regulation before we do the self improvement, like letting AI build the next. Yes, and then maybe you have a runaway sort of intelligence that might not have us in mind.
0: Taking a step back, can you talk about maybe some of the musical decisions that you made for this record?
1: Yeah, I mean, I had the 20th anniversary of the first album, and I did some shows with that one, and felt right to go back to basics, rehearse and rehearse and rehearse with just one guitar, and see how far it got me. I made almost the whole album in that way, just one guitar and vocals. And it feels like that's my core style. Mm-hmm. So no drum machines on this one, but I did sort of switch from just one vocal to more vocals and lots of vocals. So I put my producer's hat after a while and try to see how the album can become more interesting. So I have lots of harmonies and a couple of songs.
0: Not just on your vocals though, right? Like in terms of using the guitar, you layer the guitar. Is that the right way to describe it?
1: Yeah. For Every Dusk is one of the songs where I was struggling with the guitar playing and it felt, this sounds pretty good. But then I just tried two takes at the same time and panned them out. And all of a sudden it sounded more like a conversation between two guitars around a campfire. By the end of the recording phase, I usually sort of allow myself to do other stuff.
0: If you're just joining us on World Cafe, Jose Gonzalez is my guest. We're talking about his new album, Against the Dying of the Light. In the arc of the album, how does the song Losing Game fit in?
1: Yeah, it fits in musically as one of the Western African-styled riff songs. Mm-hmm. So I've been doing that since my second album, that I've been inspired by music from Mali especially. And this is one of those. On the album, we're using a lot of delays and echoes inspired by dub music. And it's been part of the live show to do that. Thematically, it's a song where I'm thinking, if you think about the chimpanzees, they were in the forest, and then all of a sudden they're in cages, and we're the sort of the smart ape that put them in cages, and I'm sort of fast forwarding where AI is like the most intelligent entity, and we're the ones in cages. So I'm thinking it's a losing game. It's about the tragedy of the commons dilemma, where you might have everyone is doing stuff that seems right to them, but all of a sudden we're not seeing the big picture, and we're basically building our own cages. So that's the theme of that song. Yeah,
0: we would love to hear it.
1: Yeah,
0: it's Jose Gonzalez here on World Cafe.

0: Recorded live in Philly, it's Jose Gonzalez with Joy. Can't help but sing here on World Cafe. It's a song from his new album, Against the Dying of the Light. You had a co-writer on that song, sort of. Tell me about him.
1: Yeah. So I've always had difficulties writing lyrics. I'm a slow writer. Mm-hmm. And jokingly, I said in my first documentary that it would be nice to have a writer just like Elton John had his lyric writer, I mean. So I've been trying out different AI models, and they were crap until they weren't. And I got really surprised. So the way that I was working was to have my demo. Mm-hmm. I had my melody. I knew how many syllables I wanted, approximately. I knew where the rhymes should be. And I started trying the different AI systems, and all of a sudden it was able to not only rhyme at the right place, have the right amount of syllables, but also make pretty good poetry, and in my opinion, and all of a sudden I could use that. So I prompted maybe 20 versions, did some editing, wrote my own sentences, of course. I wouldn't allow myself to only use the AI. But yeah, so it's a collaboration, the first text collaboration that I've tried. And it felt right for the theme of the album to have that sort of a song where I'm sort of collaborating in a way that's, trying to have some sort of like reconciliation with the future that seems to be coming.
0: Do you think you'll use it again?
1: In this case, I wanted to have, because I have this doomy side of the album, and I wanted to quickly calibrate to something in between doomy and doomy Luddite versus naive techno optimist.
0: Yeah.
1: And that's why I felt like it was important to use it a bit more like an experiment than I probably use it again, but I think in my case, I'm going to be very upfront with my audience when I use it or I don't.
0: Yeah.
1: Because I think that's the part where many people get angry. Like they hear a song and then like, but this wasn't a human thing.
0: Here's, I think, the sort of bigger question from my seat, because of the number of musicians who sat across from me and said it's a deal breaker, it's a non-negotiable, they're pretty hard line to it. What do you say to those artists who have taken that absolutely, I don't want it in my music, I don't even want to think about it? Is it worth trying to talk to those people?
1: Yeah, it depends what you want to talk about. I think writing music, doing culture without any, choosing the tools that you want to use, mm-hmm. That's what I do. I stick to my nylon string guitar. I'm not going to touch an electric guitar
0: right.
1: when I'm writing for my solo stuff. But what I want to do is with this album is to reach out and with the sort of there are different levels of concern, mm-hmm. and you have the one with lots of job loss and might lead to social unrest. But above that, you have the extinction risk. And on that ladder of different risks, the theme of being concerned with music, AI making music or having artists using AI in their art, I think that comes pretty further down on the concern list. I'm not going to dismiss people that are sort of angry, but I want to calibrate their views.
0: You're listening to World Cafe. Jose Gonzalez is my guest. Against the Dying of the Light is his new album. And this is the song that opens the record. We're going to close with the song that opens the record. Cyclical thinking here. Hmm. Introduces the major themes of the album. Can you tell me, was this the first song you started writing for this record?
1: It wasn't the first one, but it was one of the first ones. And pretty quickly, I felt like, okay, this riff is fat.
0: Oh, it's so good. It's like a perfect way to start it.
1: it set the tone for the album. Being a bit of a contrast, it's similar to the last album, but it sets a contrast in a good way.
0: Beautiful. We would love to hear it. It's Jose Gonzalez here on World Cafe.

0: Recorded live in Philadelphia, it's Jose Gonzalez. His new album is available now. It is called Against the Dying of the Light. Jose, thank you so much for joining us here today on World Cafe.
1: Thank you so much.
0: Jose Gonzalez, everyone.
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Welcome back. It's World Cafe. I'm Kaleo. Yeah, that was different. That was not what I expected when I went into that conversation. But I appreciate Jose's candor and honesty and his viewpoint, his perspective, even though I disagree with it. But hey, that happens sometimes. Let's get back into music with Ye. By the way, thanks to our producer, Miguel Perez, for his work on the session. And if you want to see video of that performance and conversation, you can find it on our YouTube channel at World Cafe. Now back to what I was saying. Yeah. Here's Burning.

Coming soon to World Cafe, we'll be speaking with Monrovia, who performed that song Heavy Foot off his debut album Bloodline. Like I said, coming soon, and he's one of a kind. We're back in a minute with some Blue-Eyed Soul out of Liverpool when we get back to World Cafe.

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3: Welcome back to World Cafe. I am Kaleo. Man, when I saw this guy sing for the first time, it kicked my butt. Debut album from MT Jones hits you with some Liverpudlian blue-eye soul on his debut album, Joy. The song is called I Don't Understand.

0: Noah Kahan wraps up this edition of World Cafe with the song Doors. It's from his latest album, The Great Divide. 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You make this show possible, and we produce this program from WXPN at the University of Pennsylvania in Philadelphia. Until we meet again in sound and time, I'm Stephen Kaleo. This has been World Cafe from NPR.
1: 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And by the estate of Joan B. Kroc, whose bequest serves as an enduring investment in the future of public radio and seeks to help NPR produce programming that meets the highest standards of public service in journalism and cultural expression.
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0: From NPR, this is World Cafe. Hey, I am Kaleo. Sabrina Teitelbaum performs as Blondshell, and on her new single, she channels a few different musical eras.
4: Give me some good news. Tell me something that I did right.
0: The song is called Heart Has to Work So Hard. You'll hear it today from Blondshell. And we'll also take you to the club from recent Los Angeles transplant Arlo Parks on the song Beams. Plus, live from the archives, a couple of Daves. Burn. And Gray.
5: Please forgive me if I act a little strange.
0: And maybe we'll find some time for another David as well. Join us, won't you? This is World Cafe. Steady on. Sean Colvin gets us going in the right direction on World Cafe.

Welcome one, welcome all. I'm Stephen Kaleo. This is World Cafe. And I've got new music from Blondshell to start, following up her last album, If You Asked for a Picture. Here's a standalone single that I am intrigued by because the sound of this song pulls very hard from the 90s. Sure, as is Blondshell's hallmark, but there's also a distinct aughts vibe with its glossy production. And I always appreciate a slinky beat. The song's called Heart Has to Work So Hard. New music from Blondshell.

Sugar, a good idea. You know what a good idea was? The band getting back together. They just had a run of shows in New York City. Sugar off of Copper Blue here on The Cafe. Courtney Barnett before that with Dead Fox. And I got a couple of Daves for you live from the archives when we get back to World Cafe.

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2: 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It's World Cafe, and it's live from the archives, as promised a few Daves. Here's David Byrne in his solo career doing a great Talking Heads classic. It's Once in a Lifetime.

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1: David Gray, Please Forgive Me on World Cafe. 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Live from the Archives happens every day, but you can check out thousands of performances and interviews with people not named Dave at worldcafe.org. And yes, plenty of other Daves, too, including Mr. Matthews. All right. Oh, gosh. Another David keeps us going. Here's Bowie, Fascination.

LCD sound system I can change off of This Is Happening. And if you ever have the chance to see the band live, you should. They are so good. They've got gigs in Boston and Atlanta before heading out to the West Coast. Going to spend some time in Vancouver and Pasadena and Minneapolis as well. Bunch of gigs. You should go check your local listings. We're back in a minute with more World Cafe.

Hi, this is Paul McCartney on behalf of Rad. If you're drinking, you can't drive my car or any car. And remember, don't drink and drive. It's just not worth it. Be-

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hey, that's the end of the show. Not because we played I did not designate Vampire Weekend's Capricorn as the closing overture of this radio program. Just worked out that way. But the fact remains, we've used all our time. Appreciate you listening so much. Thanks to the affiliate that you're listening to right now, because they made this show possible. And we produce this program from WXPN at the University of Pennsylvania in Philadelphia. Until next time, I'm Kaleo. This has been World Cafe from NPR.

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1: Olivia Rodrigo is returning with a new album, You Seem Pretty Sad for a Girl So in Love, on June 12th. We talk about her rise to superstardom, how her seemingly overnight success was actually the result of years of practice, and about her last album, Guts, as we revisit her 2023 session next time on an Encore World Cafe.
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horny. She likes ketchup on her scrambled eggs. Swears like a sailor when she shaves her legs. She takes a licking and keeps on ticking. I'm never gonna let her go.

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Thanks.

a basketball. She's leaning against a sycamore tree. She's too weak to crawl. She's never gonna drink Pepsi Cola.

wait until after dark. He's gotta find some place to sleep, somewhere in Memorial Park. Well, he's fought on foreign shores, but his hardest fight is here at home.

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Hi, this is Reese Shad, coming to you from Massachusetts, Great Barrington, Massachusetts, in fact. I am just so excited about the folks at WMOT Radio. 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

some trains before, so it's hard to figure out what I'm at the depot for. Trains are big and black and smoking, steam screaming at the wheels, and bigger than anything they is, at least that's the way she feels. Trains are big and black and smoking, louder than July 4. But everybody's acting like this might be something more than just picking up the mail. Are the soldiers from the war? This something that even old man Wyman never seen before. And it's a late afternoon on a hot Texas day, and something strange is going on, and we're all in the way. Now there's 50, 60 people

and never even stopped. But she left 50, 60 people still sitting on the cars, wondering what it's coming to and how it got this far. But me, I got a nickel smashed flatter than a dime. By

Hey, this is Phil Madeira from Nashville, Tennessee, via Providence, Rhode Island, and I am so happy to be here on WMOT. 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Thank you so much. Have a great day.

to the great unknown. So we'll taste the bitter tears till the darkness disappears, while we're leaning on each other.

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Good way to start things on a Thursday morning. New Tedeschi Truck Span. Heck yeah. My name's John Patrick. A very good fourth day of June, Thursday. Music on the way from our very own Last of the Full Grown Men himself, Webb Wilder, in this set. Also some of that great new Aaron Lee Tazjian. After this, Dom Flemons on WMOT. Good morning.

0: Our very own Webb Wilder, the last of the full-grown men, host of The List every single Friday afternoon at 2, and again, Saturday mornings at 7 a.m. Of course, you can catch him on the radio today at 1 o'clock, our own Webb Wilder. Also heard that new one from Aaron Lee Tazjian on this fine Thursday morning. Music on the way from Lester Winchester McKendry. That is a new one on the local Brew Daily, about 12 minutes away. Also at Springsteen, going to do that after Brennan Lee next. Good morning.
1: Next up on The String, taking the pulse of folk music in North America. I'm Craig Havokhurst, and late in January, I traveled to New Orleans, one of my favorite cities, for my first visit to Folk Alliance International in almost a decade. I caught up with a cross-section of this hyper-eclectic part of the roots music universe. Joy Clark, Sparrow Smith, Rachel Sumner and Traveling Light, new guitar duo, Tyler Ramsey and Carl Bramel, and more. 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

That's a new one from Caroline Rose. Before that, Robert Earl Keane doing James McMurtry's Level Land. Also heard Springsteen in there and Mama from Brennan Lee. Of course, that's from that excellent record a couple of years ago called Sings Lefty Frizzell, and Brennan Lee just knocks that out of the park. Some great stuff. Twisted Pine still to come. Also, Ann McHugh, Chris Stapleton, and right now, time for the Local Brew Daily with support from Brown's Diner, Lester, Winchester, McKendree, new music on WMOT. Good morning.

0: Elin Jewell on WMOT, Anne McHugh before that from that Roll release. Also heard Chris Stapleton in there, some of his latest, and kicked it all off with a new one from Lester, Winchester, McKendry. They got it all. On the local Brew Daily with support from Brown's Diner. 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The Mavericks still to come, and it's Twisted Pine, their latest up next. Good morning.
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Lyle Lovett on WMMO. It's even that brilliant second record of his called Pontiac back in 1987. Some great stuff from Lyle Lovett getting us started in the 7 o'clock hour. It's Little Feet on the way. Also, this new one from Melissa Etheridge after this, Taj Mahal, WMOT.

0: That's Little Feet. Yeah, the Fat Man in the Bathtub, Lowell George and the boys right there from that brilliant record called Dixie Chicken. Before Little Feet, it was Melissa Etheridge. That's a really cool new record called Rise. And yeah, Being Alive from Melissa Etheridge, and kicked it all off with Taj Mahal at the top of that set. Finally, Friday, another winner for you tomorrow, 3rd and Lindsley, noon until 2, open to the public, food and drink available for purchase. I think a great way to start off your weekend. We've got Anna Lee as your host. She's got Ted Russell Camp taking the stage at noon tomorrow. Then Adam Ezrick and Andrew Saw wrapping it up. See you finally Friday, 3rd and Lindsay tomorrow at noon, live on the radio. Music on the way from Blackie and the Rodeo Kings with Amy Helm after the Punch Brothers up next.
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0: That's Devin Gafilian on WMOT. Some new music called Hold On, Hourglass. Before that, it was Robbie Foulkes and the Pine Valley Cosmonauts, Blackie and the Rodeo Kings with Amy Hellman. Kicked it all off with the Punch Brothers at the top of that set. The Local Brew Hour, it happens every Sunday morning at 8. You can hear it again Monday nights at 7, hosted by Anna Lee with support from Brown's Diner. And this week, boy, another winner, Katie Pruitt, Nathan Evans Fox, India Ramey, Orion Redwolf and Lewis Smith. Also, Tristan covers Bob Dylan. That's this weekend on the Local Brew Hour, Sunday morning, 8 a.m. Music on the way. It's Justin Townes Earl after David Rawlings next.
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They say that back when Eisenhower was the president, golf course was where most of his time was spent. So nobody really listened to what the president said, because in general people knew that the general was politically dead. But he always seemed to know when the muscle would be flexed, because I remember him saying something, mumbling something about a military-industrial complex. Americans no longer fight to keep their shores safe, but rather to keep the jobs going in the arms-making workplace. We pretend to be gripped by some sort of political reflex, but all we're really doing is paying dues to the military-industrial complex. The military and the monetary get together whenever they think it's necessary. They turn our brothers and sisters into mercenaries. They are turning our planet into a cemetery. They use the media as an intermediary to keep the citizens secondary, making so many decisions that seem so arbitrary, taking honor from the honorary, dignity from the dignitary, sickness from the secretary. Leave the bitch in obituary. You gotta work for peace. Peace ain't coming this way. If everybody was for peace as much as they say they are, we would have it. The only thing wrong with peace, you can't make no money from it. You gotta work for peace. Peace ain't coming this way. We should not allow ourselves to be swayed by this talk of entering into a time of peace. Peace is not the absence of war. It is the absence of rumors of war and threats of war and the preparation for war. We gotta work for peace. Each one reach one. Each one teach one. Nobody can do everything, but everybody can do something.

0: It's Billy Burnett on Listener Power, WMOT. Todd Snyder and those hardworking Americans with Dave Schools. Man, that's a band. That's one they found after Todd's passing. Work for Peace from Hardworking Americans. Technically, some new music from the boys. Also heard Justin Townes Earl in there and kicked it all off with David Rawlings. Music on the way, man. We got some cool stuff, including Rusty Weir. Yeah, Rusty Weir. And we just played Todd Snyder. That reminded me of a story. Todd Snyder with a great video on YouTube where he tells the story when he was in the KK Rider cover band over there in Memphis playing a Rusty Weir tune. You can check it out on YouTube and let Todd tell you the rest because it's worth the search, believe me. Rusty Weir on the way with a classic. Also, it's Kenny Wayne Shepherd, new music next. Good morning.
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2: 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Thanks.

Steve Earle and Lucinda Williams getting the 8 o'clock hour started this morning. Music on the way from Dave Alvin with Jimmy Dale Gilmore. Also, the Black Keys' great new record from the boys called Peaches. Going to do that right after this. Donna the Buffalo on WMOT.

0: Dave Alvin and Jimmy Dale Gilmore. Dave is from Downey, California. Jimmy Dale is from Lubbock, Texas. The record is cleverly called Downey to Lubbock. I love that. We also heard new music from the Black Keys in there and kicked it all off with Dawn of the Buffalo. Music on the way, it's new Brook and the Bluff. Also Hayes Carl with Allison Moore after Academy Award winner Ryan Bingham doing his Academy Award winning song from the Crazy Heart soundtrack. We have it for you next. Good morning.
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0: That's Kinky Friedman on WMO. See, before that, The Brook and the Bluff. That is brand new music. Hayes Carl with Alison Moore. And yeah, Academy Award winner Ryan Bingham with his Academy Award winning song, The Weary Kind, getting us started. Our next Wired In coming up pretty fast. It's going to be June 17th with Emily Scott Robinson and Brakefield. 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Music on the way, some really cool stuff, including a guy that got his start when he was about 14 years old. Yeah, he was signed to A&M back then. Out of Fargo originally, it's Johnny Lang after Sarah Jarosz next. Good morning.
1: If it's of, by, and for the people, it's got to be MOT.

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Whatever happened to the Cadillac? It was stretched up, chrome up, long and black. 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What the hell's happened?

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That's what happened to the Cadillac. Whatever happened to the radio? Music used to have so much soul. It all sounds the same, and I traced it back. What the hell?

0: former Division I basketball player. He was really good, too, out of University of Southern Miss. That's Jerikus Singleton from a great record called Refuse to Lose, the title song from that one. We also heard Dale Watson, Johnny Lang, and then we kicked it all off with Sarah Jarosz at the top of that set. WMOT presents Daryl Scott and the Scott Brothers at City Winery tonight. City Winery, Nashville. 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Music on the way from Father John Misty, also going way, way back. One of her big ones, it's Joni Mitchell. Yeah, going to do that after a brand new one from Paul Cawthon up next. Good morning.
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Dwight Yoakam on WMMO. It's even that great record, Hillbilly Deluxe, getting us started in the 9 o'clock hour. Tyler Childers still to come. Also, Grania Duffy on the way with a brand new one. Going to do that after this. It's Amos Lee on WMOT.

0: Tyler Childers on WMOT from that Rustin' in the Rain release. Also heard Grania Duffy early in the morning. That's a brand new one. And Amos Lee getting us started at the top of that set. Our Tuesday night special this Tuesday can't be beat. Our old friend Aaron Lee Tasjan from Riverside Revival. 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We'll see you at 7 p.m. on Sunday. Music on the way. Boy, do we have it. A whole bunch of it, and it's all good. I'm telling you, Billy Bragg and Wilco doing some Woody Guthrie. Also, it's Rodney Crowe and Guy Clark with a brand new one. This is from that record that Rodney kind of forgot he did. It was like 20 years ago, and I remember the time period. He was busy, busy, busy, and he kind of forgot he did this record, which I can totally understand. I remember he was on tour like crazy around that time, and they've since found it. They're going to put it out on June 26th. It's called Then Again, with the really cool spoken word part from the late Guy Clark coming up. Yeah, new Rodney Crowe with Guy Clark after Dory Freeman next.
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0: Kevin Gordon on WMOT. Before that, going back to Mermaid Avenue, Billy Bragg and Wilco with Walt Whitman's niece, some Woody Guthrie that they helped finish right there. And we also heard new Rodney Crowell with help from Guy Clark from that Lost album, which is so cool they're putting that out. He recorded about 20 years ago. It's called Then Again. It comes out on June 26th. How cool is that Guy Clark spoken word there, right? Hey, E-Town, it happens on Sunday night, 9 p.m. Bluegrass Veterans, the infamous String Dusters, and also singer-songwriter Daniel Rodriguez. Hope you get a chance to check it out. Boulder, Colorado is where they do the show from, hosted by Nick and Helen Forrester, Sunday night, 9 p.m. E-Town. Got Rob Ikes and Trey Hensley on the way, and we're going to do that next.
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0: It's Eli Paperboy Reed on WMOT. Also heard Allie Angel in there. That is a brand new one. Before Allie Angel, Portland's The Decemberists, and kicked it all off with Rob Ikes and Trey Hensley at the top of that set. I'm John Patrick. I'll catch you again tomorrow, Friday, 6 a.m., for a whole bunch more fun. We've got the one and only Anna Lee in the 10 o'clock hour. She's got Susan Werner, also Buddy Miller, and a whole bunch more. I got those Blue Ridge Rangers going way back in this set, and it's Trey Burt up next. Have a great Thursday, and thank you for listening.
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I have new Willie Nelson this hour, Maya DeVitri, some Billy Joe Shaver, and this is new from Anna Graves, Damn in Love at WMOT.

0: That's Susan Werner and All of the Above. We heard Sons of Fathers, Roots and Vines, and new from Anna Graves, Damn in Love. I really dig that song. She is a Minnesota-based singer-songwriter. She spent some time in Nashville attending Belmont University. Then she moved to L.A. and relocated to her parents' horse farm in Minnesota, which sounds sublime to me, minus the winter, that is. She recently signed with Rounder Records and is working on a new album. Tonight's the night for Daryl Scott and the Scott Brothers live at City Winery, presented by WMOT. 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

0: That's John Cowan, Two Courts Low at WMOT. New Willie Nelson, Dream Chaser, and that's the title of the album. We heard The Dead South, Black Lung, and Caroline Spence with Heart of Somebody from Spades and Roses. The Hermitage Roots and Rhythms concert series is next Friday, June 12th for Bluegrass Night with Sickard Hollow, Frank Sullivan, and Dirty Kitchen, and your host, Craig Havokhurst. It'll be on the grounds of the Hermitage, and we have tickets for that show. We also have tickets for two shows at Exit Inn, Friday, June 19th, it's Top House, and Saturday, June 20th, Clayton Niall Young. One entry per show per household, and if you do win, please wait 30 days before you enter again at WMOT.org.
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0: Chris Isaak with Down in Flames. We heard Casey Musgraves from Same Trailer, Different Park, Follow Your Arrow. And Nathan Evans Fox, Little Bit of Shine. That's on his new album, Heirloom, at WMOT. And I'll have the title cut from that new record this Sunday morning on the local Brew Hour, along with the title track from Slapdragon's album, Mission Statement. And it is super funky. I really dig it. Plus India Ramey and a new trio called Silo Sisters featuring Phoebe Hunt, Melody Walker, and Big Richard's Bonnie Sims. That's Sunday at 8 a.m. for the local Brew with a replay Monday at 7 p.m. And support comes from Brown's Diner.
1: 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I'm Craig Havokhurst, and I went over to his home studio in Madison to talk about his early days playing folk music in West Virginia and the string of superb albums on Rounder Records that earned him national acclaim. New this week is The Great Unknowing, made in Tulsa at Leon Russell's old studio. 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

0: Rolling along with the Mavericks at WMOT. I'm Anna Lee. Thanks so much for spending part of your Thursday with me here. I have new Yonder Mountain String Band this hour, some Charlie Crockett, and one of tomorrow's Finally Friday performers, Andrew Saw. Here's Otis Gibbs, Sputnik Monroe at WMOT.
1: Listen to me, people, let me speak to your soul. There's more to Memphis than rock and roll. And there's more to history than what we've been told. This is the story of Sputnik.

Memphis, they still talk of the night. The Sputnik Monroe refused to fight until all of the people, be they black or white, could sit together side by side. There's a basic language every promoter speaks, based on beers and hands and asses and seats. The promoters gave in and they drew record crowds, the first segregated sporting event in the South.

0: That's new from Tiff Demerit. Someone to watch the band with me. Everybody needs a good concert buddy, right? Lyle Lovett with She Makes Me Feel So Good. Otis Gibbs and Sputnik Monroe from Mount Rinrah at WMOT. Our next Tuesday night special is a words and music session recorded live at this year's 38 Songwriters Festival in Florida. It'll be the full interview and performance from Amy Helm. That's this Tuesday, 7 p.m., with support from Honky Tonk Tuesday at Eastside Bowl.
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0: Fabulous Thunderbirds and Why Get Up. We heard Charlie Crockett, The Race Is On, and the Milk Carton Kids with Heaven. We heard Jade Bird covering Guy Clark's L.A. Freeway. That's on Old Number One Revisited, celebrating the anniversary of Guy Clark's first album, Old Number One. Sunday night at Riverside Revival, it's the one-year anniversary of Mother, featuring the show's co-founders, Caitlin Smith, Lucy Silvis, and Jillian Jacqueline, along with special guest Amy Grant and several more performers. 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

0: That's Mavis Staples and Change. Robert Ellis, Aren't We Supposed to Be in Love? We heard new music from Andrew Saw, Under You at WMOT. Andrew Saw is playing Finally Friday tomorrow, along with Adam Esrick and Ted Russell Camp, who starts the show at noon. There's no cover for Finally Friday at 3rd and Lindsley. The bar is open, the grill's cooking, and we'd love to have you join us for our weekly lunchtime live broadcast. We're there from noon to 2, and if you can't be with us live and in person, well, Finally Friday is live at WMOT.
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Jackie Greene at WMOT, title track to Gone Wonderin'. I'm Anna Lee. Thanks for hanging out with me today. I have John Hyatt for you this hour, New Black Keys, and a song from one of this month's Wired In artists, Emily Scott Robinson. Here's Lily Hyatt. See you later at WMOT.

0: Steve Earle from Transcendental Blues, Wherever I Go. We heard new music from the Revivalists and Heartstop. And Lily Hyatt, See You Later, from the Trinity Lane album. We're going to hear from her dad a little bit later on this hour. 895 Alive is a benefit concert and live broadcast for Listener Power WMOT. 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

0: Marty Stewart with Jailhouse from Saturday Night, Sunday Morning. And new from the Black Keys, Who's Been Foolin' You from the new album Peaches, which is out now. Kelsey Walden and Devin Gilfillian and Scott H. Byram started that set, Jack of Diamonds. Peaches, the new Black Keys album, is mostly hill country blues tunes, similar to 2021's Delta Cream. And again, it came out about a month ago. Craig Havokhurst and Amy Alvey host the Old Fashioned Saturday mornings here at WMOT starting at 9 a.m. It's an hour of mostly new old-time music and bluegrass, and the replay is Tuesday night at 8. 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
1: 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The

0: John Hiatt and Drive South, that's from Slow Turning. Candy Staton with Love Is You. We heard John Moreland and Blue Dream Carolina. And Emily Scott Robinson started that set with The Water Is Wide. Emily Scott Robinson is playing Wired In this month, along with Breakfield. That is Wednesday, June 17th. 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I'm Anna Lee. Thanks so much for being with me today. Tomorrow at 11 a.m., I'll have a short set from Judy Blank's 30A Songwriter Session. 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Webb Wilder's up at 1 o'clock with a Springsteen classic and new Amy Grant. 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

from her new album, The Me That Remains, Amy Grant, with a Mac McAnally song. Of course, Mac is the producer on the album. Nothing Like a Sunny Day here on WMOT, Roots Radio. Webb Wilder, Last of the Full Grown Men, glad to be with you. Thank you for listening. We've got Jamie Hartford Band, Jocelyn and Chris, Hot Tuna, and a bunch more besides. Bruce Springsteen's Nebraska album interrupted the recording of the Born in the USA album. Both have gone on to be perhaps the most important albums in his catalog, which is a hard thing to really estimate based on his catalog. But, you know, Nebraska was just done on a four-track cassette machine, but it's gone on to be one of the more revered albums. And from it, this is Bruce Springsteen, Atlantic City on WMOT.

0: New from Whitney Rose, Tootsies, Any Turn, Orville Peck. Finally, Friday Live from 3rd and Lindsley returns tomorrow, of course, because tomorrow is Friday between noon and 2 p.m. We like to get the weekend started early. That's why we bring you a free show. 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

0: New from Joanne Shaw Taylor, This Is Who I Am. The Wilds of Wonder, Sonny Landreth, from one of several albums produced by R.S. Field, Blacktop Run. The great Sonny Landreth will be here in Nashville at Americana Fest in September. Trust Yourself, Carlene Carter and Bob Dylan. The set began with Ain't That Lonely Yet. That's a good one. Dwight Yoakam from his This Time album. Our second 895 Alive takes place Sunday evening on June 21st at 3rd and Lindsley with Nikki Bloom and Jack Blocker opening. 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

0: Runaway, Jocelyn and Chris. Can't Live Without Love, Jamie Hartford Band, new from Rodney Crowell, Before I Hung Your Picture on the Wall. That set began with the classic Paradise by John Prine from his debut self-titled album. On June 12th, one of three Roots and Rhythms at the Hermitage, rather, shows takes place with a bluegrass night with Sickard Hollow and Frank Sullivan and Dirty Kitchen. Our own Craig Havighurst MCs, and as the days and weeks go on, I'll be finding out the lineups for the other two Roots and Rhythms at the Hermitage shows, which take place on the 19th and 26th of this month. Hot tuna on the way, mama, let me lay it on you, on WMOT.
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at the Beach, Avett Brothers from their Mignonette album on WMOT Roots Radio. Hey, y'all, Webb Wilder, last of the full-grown men. I hope the sound of my voice finds you in fine fettle. Is there any other kind of fettle? Well, that's a question for someone smarter than me to answer. Glad to be with you, and thank you for listening. We've got Sarah Shook and the Disarmers, Jared Walker, Dolly, Emmy, and Linda. No last names necessary. Commonly known as the trio from Sweden. Couple of gals that call themselves First Aid Kit. It's a Shame on WMOT.

0: Years in the Making, Cody Canada, and The Departed. Hey Lottie Mama from the new Des Lanz album. Des Lanz being a New Orleans band. WMOT Concert Replays at 11 p.m. on Saturday brings you Willie Carlisle from Americana Fest 2025.
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0: Tryon, Eli Paperboy Reed, Stupid, Ann McHugh from the Roll album. New Paul Coffin, title cut. The new album is Book of Paul. First Sign of Trouble, Mac McAnally. 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

0: Miles on My Shoes from the new Jared Walker album, Nighthawk. Believer, Sarah Shook, and the Disarmers. Don't Tell Noah, the great Willie Nelson from Last Man Standing. Tears Only Run One Way, Robbie Fulks. Every Friday morning, we've been rolling out these short sets at 11 a.m., and of course, they hit our socials that morning as well. The short set at 11 a.m. tomorrow will be from the 38 Songwriter Festival with Judy Blank. Dolly Parton, Emmylou Harris, Linda Ronstadt, The Trio. Coming up in a few here, My Dear Companion on WMOT.
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Hello, y'all. I'm your humble host, Webb Wilder, last of the full-grown men. Thank you for listening. I hope you're having a wonderful afternoon and getting ready for a wonderful weekend. We've got Ben Dickey, Chuck Prophet, Chip Taylor, and Carrie Rodriguez all coming up later in the hour. Here's a new one from Brandi Carlile, Life on the Run on WMOT.

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I'm gonna make a comeback and be Velvet Art someday. I'm gonna wear a jumpsuit with a big collar and a cape. I'm gonna do karate and wear some big old shades.

0: I love me some Elvis. Derailers. Almost Saturday Night. One of my favorite songs. John Fogerty from his solo work. You know, that song has been covered by Dave Edmunds and the Searchers and some other people too. I don't know, but did Keith Urban do it on one of those country tributes to John Fogerty? It's just simply a great song. American Ridge with Nick Spitzer comes your way each and every Saturday evening at 9 p.m. here on WMOT, the theme of which this Saturday is Give the Drummer Some with Earl Palmer, Jimmy Van Eaton, or J.M. Van Eaton, as he's more professionally known, Adonis Rose and the New Orleans Jazz Orchestra. This is going to be really great because, you know, Earl Palmer played drums on, you know, the great specialty label stuff that was done at Cosimo Matassa Studio in New Orleans, then went on to play and a lot of hit records there and classics, you know, the Little Richard stuff and what have you, and then went out to L.A. and became the session leader on many hits that the Wrecking Crew, of course, provided the backing on. And J.M. Van Eaton, Memphis legend, some of those early Jerry Lee Lewis hits feature no one but J.M. Van Eaton and Jerry Lee himself. So, yeah, we're proud to present American Roots with Nick Spitzer every Saturday evening at 9 p.m. here on WMOT.
1: Songwriter John R. Miller is dry, a little dark, and refreshingly down to earth, and he's up next on The String from WMOT. I'm Craig Havokhurst, and I went over to his home studio in Madison to talk about his early days playing folk music in West Virginia and the string of superb albums on Rounder Records that earned him national acclaim. New this week is The Great Unknowing, made in Tulsa at Leon Russell's old studio. 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

0: New from the Two Tracks, Mexico by Friday. Long Tall Texan, Lyle Lovett with Randy Newman. Stuck on the Moon, Ron Pope from Bone Structure. And the set began with Keep Me in Your Heart, Trampled by Turtles. Our next Wired In takes place on June 17th at Riverside Revival with Emily Scott Robinson and Brakefield. Of course, if you're a Wired In member, you have been invited and have probably RSVP'd by now, and you know that it's a great hang, great music, and a great deal. 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

0: post-war cinematic Dead Man Blues, Chuck Prophet. Way Out in the Cotton, Ben Dickey. Cold April, Allison Russell, Denisha, and Kara Jackson from In the Hour of Chaos. That set began with Carved in Stone. Oh man, I love that gospel vocal thing they get going, the Subdudes from Primitive Streak. The Local Brew Daily at 6:30 p.m. features new music from Lester, Winchester, and McKendry. Now, this is great stuff. This is their debut album. And, of course, Jimmy Lester, Mark Winchester, Kevin McKendry, just every one of them, just a killer and unique musician. And now they've made an album together. So, yeah, that's new music from that album, of course, happens on the Local Brew Daily at 6:30 p.m. with support from Brown's Diner. I'm Webb Wilder, last of the full-grown men, out of time. Matt is in for Jesse at the top of the hour. I will, should you grant me the honor of your ears, be back at 2 p.m. tomorrow after Finally Friday Live from 3rd and Lindsley with The List, the Americana chart show, an Americana album chart show. 2 hours of nothing but new music with selections taken from albums currently on that chart, revealing the number one album at Americana Radio at the end of the second hour. And if you miss it, it airs again Saturday at 7 a.m. Here's one I dig. I dig a lot of their stuff. Chip Taylor and Kerry Rodriguez, Laredo, coming up here on WMOT.
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That's new music from Kip Moore, Levy, here on 89.5 WMOT Roots Radio. Good afternoon. I'm Matt O'Z, sitting in for Jesse Scott. And coming up this hour, we've got music on the way from Chicago Farmer, also Steve Earle and the Dukes, and the Band of Heathens. Right now, it's Wood Brothers, One More Day.

0: Alexis Cunningham, nice to know you. Before that, we had new music from Chicago Farmer, Peshtigo. And, you know, my first introduction to them was when they played Finally Friday for us like a month ago. And now, man, I've listened to their entire new album, really starting to dig it and becoming a fan. And that's kind of what Finally Friday really does well, is it introduces you to artists that you might not be familiar with. And I wasn't as familiar with Chicago Farmer. I'm glad that they played Finally Friday, because, man, I am really digging their sound now. Speaking of Finally Friday, coming up tomorrow out at 3rd and Lindsley, noon to 2 p.m. This week, you might discover a new artist yourself. Ted Russell Camp, Adam Ezrick, and Andrew Saw are all lined up to entertain us. The fun kicks off at noon. Great way to kick off your weekend with WMOT and 3rd and Lindsley for Finally Friday. Robert Ellis is coming up next with Two Cans of Paint here on WMOT.
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cans of paint and a variety of tools. And my little girl can't wait for us to get through. 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

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On the way to Little Rock can't wait. So we all stood out in the yard, hands all full of watermelon. 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

0: Steve Earle and the Dukes, Sis Draper here on WMOT. Before that, Tedeschi Trucks Band with Learn How to Love. Then we had new music from Ryan Bingham with Americana, and he was on CBS Saturday Morning a couple weeks ago, and he got to perform, and they did a spotlight on his career, which he's had one that's definitely worth spotlighting. Done a lot for both music and television and movies. Started this set off with Robert Ellis with Two Cans of Paint. And we have tickets up for grabs if you head on over to WMOT.org. We have tickets for the Hermitage Roots and Rhythms concert series, Bluegrass Night at the Hermitage with Sigurd Hallo and more. That is Friday, June 12th. Top House, Friday, June 19th at the Exit Inn. And Clayton Niall Young, Saturday, June 20th at the Exit Inn. And again, you just head on over to WMOT.org, look for the giveaways tab. And once you get yourself entered, just remember that, well, it's one entry per household per show. And if you win, please wait 30 days to enter again. We've got Adrian Linker coming up next with Sadness as a Gift here on WMOT.
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0: Marty Stewart, Airmail Special. Before that, the Mavericks, Blame It On Your Heart. Then we had new music from Band of Heathens with People Pleasing, and my wife and I actually did a weekend trip this past weekend to St. Louis and went to a baseball game. Of course, that's what you do when you go to St. Louis, and hung out with some friends, and my wife actually had her Band of Heathens shirt on, and she got multiple compliments off of it, and she was like, wow, people think I'm actually cool. It's just like, oh, you're totally cool. Especially, you know, the accessory just, you know, amplifies it, right? That's what you're supposed to say. For that, we had Adrian Linker with Sadness as a Gift here on WMOT. The Old Fashioned with Craig and Amy is back this Saturday at 9 a.m. with a replay Tuesday at 8 p.m. And Amy Alvey hosts this week. And she'll be spinning songs inspired by her visit to the Mount Airy Fiddlers Convention. Again, you can catch it Saturday at 9 a.m., replay Tuesday at 8 p.m. with support coming from Robert's Western World. We've got the Staples Singers coming up next with Grandma's Hands on WMOT.
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Sunvolt Windfall here on WMOT. Good afternoon. I'm Matt O'Z sitting in for Jesse Scott. And coming up this hour, we've got music on the way from the Lone Bellow. Also, Hayes Carl and Marcus King. Right now, though, it's Chris Knight, my fellow Kentuckian, with House and 90 Acres.

0: Winnie Rose, My First Rodeo. Before that, new music from The Lone Bellow, After the Rain. And you can actually go back and find their Words and Music with Jesse Scott on YouTube or WMOT.org from like a year or so ago. It's one of the first performances we did out at Riverside Revival in the new studio setup. And man, it was a great interview and performance if you want to go back and check that out. Started this set out with Chris Knight, my fellow Kentuckian, with House and 90 Acres. And he's actually from Slaughters, Kentucky, which is about 30 minutes-ish south from my hometown in western Kentucky. So it's kind of cool seeing that pop up because, of course, I get scammer calls from Slaughters, Kentucky sometimes. Hopefully it's not Chris Knight, because I'd feel really weird if he randomly had my number and knew who I was. 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This is going to be another great performance. Nikki Bloom will be there with Jack Blocker opening for, again, that's going to be on June 21st. You can get your tickets right now at 3rdandlindsley.com. 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

0: Southern Avenue, Keep On. Before that, Jason Isbell, If It Takes a Lifetime. And actually, he has a film coming out pretty soon with Steve Earle and Rhiannon Giddens. It's called An Ode to Mary Jo, and it's in post-production now. So maybe we'll see it by January or, you know, sometime mid-next year. Who knows? Things always either are very fast to come out or they take forever, right? Great Divide before that with Hard Time Moving On. And then we had Hayes Carl, Sake of the Song. And make sure you're checking out the Local Brew Hour with Anna Lee each and every Sunday at 8 a.m. with a replay of Monday at 7 p.m. This week, she'll have Elizabeth Cook, Nathan Evans, Fox, India Ramey, Katie Pruitt, and Tristan Covers, Bob Dylan. 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We've got Hank III coming up next with You're the Reason here on WMOT.
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0: Just a couple guitar slingers there. It's new music for Marcus King and Billy Strings, Dirt, the Nashville version, off the album Darling Blue, No Room for Blue. Before that, we had Carlene Carter with Poor Old Heartsick Me, and Seth Walker, No Bird. 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And so tomorrow morning, we'll have a session from Judy Blank from the 38 Songwriters Festival. 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So it's really cool and be able to kind of feel like you're there a little bit. We've got Daryl Scott coming up next with It's a Great Day to Be Alive here on WMOT.
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Molly Tuttle and Golden Highway Down Home Dispensary here on WMOT. Good evening. I'm Matt Ozzie sitting in for Jesse Scott. And coming up this hour, we've got music on the way from

0: Buddy Miller, Love in the Ruins. Before that, Wild Feathers, Big Sky. Start this set off with new music from Shaky Graves, When the Love is New, here on 89.5 WMOT Roots Radio. And be on the lookout for Roots and Rhythms at the Hermitage. This is kind of cool. It's happening on June 12th, Bluegrass Night, with Sigurd Hollow and Frank Sullivan and Dirty Kitchen. Our friend Craig Havokhurst will be emceeing this as well. Full lives are coming, but this is going to happen on the 19th and 26th of June. So that's definitely something to look forward to. And of course, it'll be a lot of fun. Obviously, Bluegrass Nights happens June 12th. The other lineups for the shows on the 19th and 26th are forthcoming. And it should be a really good time out there as well. Very scenic. We've got Ben Delacour coming up next with Appalachian Book of the Dead here on WMOT.
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Rodney Crowell, Lovin' All Night. Before that, new music from Emily Ninney, Livin' and Shame off the album Movin' Shoes. Then we have the Des Longs before that with One of These Lonesome Mornings, and started this off with Ben De La Cour, Appalachian Book of the Dead here on WMOT. It's time to shift gears a little bit. It's time for today's Local Brew Daily selection. 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And today we have Lester Winchester McKendry, but also Lester Winchester is his great name to begin with. This is today's Local Brew Daily. 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

0: Those are the world famous headliners right there with Give Your Love to Me here on WMOT. Before that, the North Mississippi All-Stars with Lamar Williams Jr. and more with See the Moon. Started the set off with Willie Nelson and Rob Thomas. Maria, Shut Up and Kiss Me here on WMOT. And WMOT presents Daryl Scott and the Scott Brothers at City Winery tonight. 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My name is Matt O'Z. My time is up. Anna E. is on her way in next, and she's going to take care of you throughout this evening here on 89.5 WMOT Roots Radio.
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